might do it. Hit her off with some pimp fluid. Mommy, don't worry, I won't abuse it. 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I laugh at these niggas when they ask who do this, but everybody know who girl that you is.

I get foolish. Smack a nigga that tries to pursue it. Homeboy, she taking, just move it. I asked you nicely, don't make the dog lose it. We just blow dro and keep the flow moving in a 6-4.

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But girls like that wanna listen to Pat Boone. You's a college girl, but that'll stop you from doing. 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And twist up my fingers and

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And honestly, I'm way too done with those. I cut off all my exes for your X and O's. 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

It's been a really, really messed up week. 7 days of torture, 7 days of bitter. And my girlfriend went and cheated on me. She's a California dime, but it's time for me to quit her.

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Bad things, it's a lot of bad things that they wishing and wishing and wishing and wishing and they wishing on me. Yeah. Hey, hey. She say, do you love me? I tell her only partly. I only love

0: Música.
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Policeman taps the shades, is that a Chevy 69? How bizarre. How bizarre, how bizarre. Destination unknown as we're pulling for some gas. Officially placed a poster reveals a smile from the pack. Elephants and acrobats, lion, snakes, monkey. Bella speaks righteous, Sister Cena says funky. How bizarre.

are stuck around. TV news and cameras, there's choppers in the sky. Marines, police, reporters ask where, for and why. Belly yells, we're out of here, sinus is right on. Making moves and starting grooves before they knew we were gone. 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